0: you feel the kick?
1: It just kicked. 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

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Alejandro.

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